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AC/DC opening up the 8 o'clock hour. Girls Got Rhythm, A+, back in the saddle for this, the last day of your work week. Let's take it into the weekend strong. We got the Chili Peppers, ZZ Top, Blondie, and Motley Crue. 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

0: 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We got ZZ Top and the Chili Peppers on the way. 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
1: 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We've got your Big Greasy poll to stir things up. 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

I get compared to John Frusciante on guitar all the time, although he's a million times more talented, but that is such an iconic sound. 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

0: 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We'll see you Monday out at 300 Albemarle Square. We'll be there 7 a.m. to 7 p.m. We thank you for giving where you live.
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It's the police taking us into the 9 o'clock hour in handcuffs. Stevie Ray Vaughan, Cheap Trick, Poison, The Knack, and The Black Crowes. That one's for Tawny. We're rocking into the 9 o'clock hour. Stay with us. Here's Pearl Jam.

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Elton John opening up the 9 o'clock hour with Tiny Dancer. 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Here's what I got for you this hour: Kiss, the Dead, Survivor, and The Who. Sounds like a murder mystery. Let's get right in with a little SRV on 3WV.

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4: 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Central Virginia weather.
5: Clouds breaking, fog late and humid overnight, low down to 70. Tomorrow, a dull gray sky with a couple of showers and a thunderstorm. Humid, high of 87. Sunday, shifting clouds with some sun and a shower in the area, high 83. Monday, pleasant with sun and a few clouds, high 81. For ZevoRightNow.com, this is Marshall Amert.
4: 3WV.

She talks to angels. Yes, Tawny does. That's her deal. Lynyrd Skynyrd, Tom Petty, and more on the way. And let me tell you, I talk to an angel every day. When I see Tom Morgan in the hallway, he's going to bring lunch to you and up to 14 of your coworkers as part of the BGB Vision Barbecue Saucy Spiritual Awakening. 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

Blister in the Sun. It's the Violent Femmes on 97.5 3WV Rocks. Van Halen, The Doors, and more on the way. I do want to let you know that the Broadcasters for Blood Drive is coming up. 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That's going to be happening from 7 a.m. to 7 p.m. this Monday at 300 Albemarle Square between the ACAC and Aldi. 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

0: 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Coming up, Billy Idol sticks in the Allman Brothers. Here's what's going on in the next hour. I'm going to tell you, just a little heads up, Def Leppard, Elton John, and Jimi Hendrix. Stick around.
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A-plus with you, my last hour with you. Let's make it count. Fleetwood Mac, Nirvana, Led Zeppelin, Queen, and the Stones. I have jam-packed this hour. Let's get it on. Pour some sugar on me.

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5: 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Central Virginia weather.
6: Clouds breaking, fog late and humid overnight, low down to 70. Tomorrow, a dull gray sky with a couple of showers and a thunderstorm. Humid, high of 87. Sunday, shifting clouds with some sun and a shower in the area, high 83. Monday, pleasant with sun and a few clouds, high 81. For ZevoRightNow.com, this is Marshall Amert.
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0: 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We love our classics, don't we? Paul McCartney, Blue Oyster Cult, and Incubus on the way. 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

Paul McCartney, one of the greatest songs of all time, Band on the Run. That's going to do it for me for tonight, but you got me bright and early in the morning at 6 a.m. right here on 97.5 3WV Rocks. 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

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Zeppelin's The Ocean. And The Ocean's brought A-plus back to you. I'm back in the poop deck. Where's the captain sit? I'm in the cockpit. I'm on the captain's chair. 97.5 3WV Rocks. Let's open things up with the doors. ZZ Top, Nirvana, Rush. I got a ton for you this morning, and it's all good. Let's kick things out of high gear with Molly Hatchet on 97.5.

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One of the greatest songs of all time, Fleetwood Mac's Dreams on 97.5 3WV Rocks. Coming up in the next hour, Rainbow, Robert Palmer, Styx, and Pearl Jam. You know what to do. Stick around. 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

0: Queen kicking off the 7 o'clock hour here on 97.5 3WV Rocks. A plus right where you need them in that captain's chair. Pearl Jam, Led Zeppelin, Billy Joel, and John Mellencamp coming up this hour. 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

There was a dark period in time when liking Lord of the Rings made you a nerd. Well, I don't remember anybody saying anything about Robert Plant when he's talking about Mordor and Ramble On. And then after the Peter Jackson movies, everybody loved Lord of the Rings. So if you were a Tolkien fan in the Dark Ages, probably the 90s, I'm sorry. But Hobbits are back, baby. Billy Joel and John.

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My Own Worst Enemy is exactly how A-plus describes himself. Steppenwolf, Bon Jovi, ZZ Top, and Boston coming up this hour. 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

Listen, I grew up in Lafayette, Indiana, home of Shannon Hoon and one Mr. Axl Rose. And so growing up, Guns N' Roses, I mean, those are gods right there. So this is why Tom's tricky question this week is extremely important to me. If you beat Tom at his own game, all this week at 7:20 in the Big Greasy Breakfast, you are going to see Guns N' Roses at Carter Finley Stadium in Raleigh on Thursday, July 23rd. Plus, you get a $30 Albemarle Angler gift card as a little cherry on top. 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

0: Why don't you hitch a ride on over to the Broadcasters for Blood Drive this Monday from 7 a.m. to 7 p.m. Remember, we're at a new location, 300 Albemarle Square, between the ACAC and the Aldi, but not much else has changed. We still got prizes going all day long from Ben & Jerry's, the shops at Stonefield, Sam's Club, Jiffy Lube, and more. We've also got food all day, Bojangles, Sheets, Torchies, Domino's, Jimmy John's, and more. 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

We're running down a dream, and we ran into the 9 o'clock hour. A-plus with you, my last hour with you this morning. Foo Fighters, Zeppelin, Fleetwood Mac, and John Mellencamp. Let's go all the way. Kicking things off with a little free ride. 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

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You don't even have to tell me why. I mean, I want to know why, but I get it. Trust me, I get it. I want all the Zeppelin I can get. 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

0: John Mellencamp on 97.5, 3WV Rocks, BTO Queen and The Offspring are on the way. 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
2: 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We've got your Big Greasy poll to stir things up. Tom's tricky question to twist your brain. And, of course, your stupid citizen. Because some folks just make it too easy. It's 5 hours of music, laughs, and greasy good fun. 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

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And this is how I'm going to do it. I'm going to send you off with the Offspring. Have a great Saturday. I'll talk to you on Monday.

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0: 97.5 3WV. My name's Uncle Paulie. An unscientific fact, but I believe it to be true. Does your car feel like it runs better when it's clean like mine does? I've got a almost 17-year-old car with almost 300,000 miles on it. It still starts every day like it's brand new, and I love it. But it runs a little better when it's clean. And because of its age and mileage, rarely is it clean. I mean, the dirt's got to keep things together, right? If you have more pride in your vehicle than I do, get that thing washed as much as you want to, courtesy of Wash Wednesday, where you can win a full month of unlimited car washes from the Tiger Wash closest to you. Our most recent winner is Donna Crawford in Troy. She's getting that car washed as much as she wants to, and you can too. All you got to be is a 3WV freeloader. 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And that's it. Clean and simple. And it could win you these car washes. Click the freeloader icon at 3WV.com.
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0: 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So does Guns N' Roses. Dude, they still got it. They're still touring, too. You want to go to the show? 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

0: 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Peep that video and make a plan. Join us Monday. We need an hour of your day. We will get you in there. We'll sit you down. We'll take care of the business at hand, and then we will feed you Fat Daddy Stacked and all that with food from great folks like Dunkin' Donuts, Bodo's Bagels, Bojangles, Airport Road Sheets, Vision Barbecue. Yeah, buddy, Bonefish Grill, just to name a few. The Vision Barbecue, by the way, is certificates, so you could just, you know, go see them and square that away. Prizes all day as well. In the big one, the TV from Crutchfield. They always supply a big old smart TV for Broadcasters for Blood. 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Nope, they're still doing it because they live here too. And so do you. 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

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Cash is king, and some cash could be coming your way come Monday. 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

I reckon a better question is, have you ever had a bad French fry? Yesterday was National French Fry Day. I put up a video at 3WV Rocks on Facebook, 975-3WV on Instagram, just asking the question, who's got some good fries around here? I threw out a few examples to include Timberwood Tap House, 5th Street Station, and their batter fries. Don't fool with those other ones. Go batter or go home. But stay, because Timberwood Tap House is awesome. And you can't sleep on the Riverside lunch fries, especially with the shake on it. If you're hanging out, peruse in the social medias, sound off. Who am I missing? Who's got some good fries around here?

0: Oh, it's getting a little bit heated there. The Albemarle County School Board, the SivaRightNow.com investigators and journalists uncovered some details on Thursday, put it online, and it's blowing up. You remember the problem with the not teacher at Holly Mead Elementary School? SivaRightNow.com broke that news too. They found out some details. Somebody withheld some information. 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

0: 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The prizes, like usual, the TV from Crutchfield, some certificates from Vision Barbecue, Ben and Jerry's Ice Cream, Shops at Stonefield, Jiffy Lube, Sam's Club, just to name a few. That limited edition Looney Tunes t-shirt is yours if you donate blood while supplies last. 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

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You get 50 to spend for 25 bucks. Best part about it, you get five $10 certificates, and you can go a couple of times. 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I do it all the time. I actually buy $100 to spend for $50. Mrs. Pauly rolls her eyes at me, but she's ready to go anytime I say, hey, you want to go to Riverside? And sometimes I don't even have to say it. She'll say it first. It's because it's slamming. Riverside Lunch, SeavilleLocalDeals.com. It's half off Friday morning at 9 a.m.

0: 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Clapton, please. 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

0: 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The Big Greasy Breakfast with Morgan in the Morning. 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

0: 97.5 3WV. We all got one. We all may have more than one. There's a band or artist that we just cannot get enough of. That's why we play classic rock around here, because we can't get enough classic rock. But here's a challenge. Or actually, let's issue Tom Morgan a challenge. Make him work for his money on Monday. Let's get a workforce rock block submitted of something that just is a little left to center. It's okay to do so, by the way. 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

0: Albemarle Square on Monday, July 13th from 7 a.m. to 7 p.m. for the Broadcasters for Blood Drive. 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
2: Rumors spreading around in that Texas town about the shack outside the game. You know what I'm talking about. 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

0: 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Bon Jovi's Living on a Prayer. 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

0: Lenny Kravitz on 3WV. Tawny hanging out with you. 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

is Van Halen's take on Roy Orbison's Old Pretty Woman on 3WV. And now from Diamond Dave to Carlos Santana. Here's a song that gave him his first top 10 hit, Evil Ways, on 3WV.

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Is it wrong to have made that a lullaby for my kid? It's 97.5 3WB. That's Enter Sandman. Now, here we go with one of rock's most recognizable opening riffs. It's Hold the Line from Toto on 3WB.

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Stephen Stills responsible for that one. I'm Tawny, and congratulations to Chris Kirtley at the Crutchfield Warehouse in Charlottesville. The latest winner, the BGB Vision Barbecue Saucy Spiritual Awakening. 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

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I'm Tawny, and here's Heart, Ann Wilson's warning about a dangerously charming magic man.

photograph. Oh, man. That was a great song. Man, I am a teenager again. And that was all inspired by Joe Elliott's fascination with Marilyn Monroe. 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

0: Guns N' Roses, Paradise City on 3WV. 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

0: of My Soul. 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It's on my must collect my change so I can buy that. But hey, how would you like to win tickets to see Guns N' Roses? Because you could be Raleigh bound if you solve Tom's tricky question this week at 7:20 on the Big Greasy Breakfast with Morgan in the morning. He's going to be giving away Guns N' Roses tickets for the show July 23rd. 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

and Lizzie's boys are back in town, inspired by some of the characters that Phil Lynott knew in Dublin. It's on 97.5 3WV. I'm Tawny, and here's some Faith No More. I mean, a genre-smashing song that absolutely lives up to its name, epic.

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They're warning about a certain kind of trouble on 3WV. And beginning Monday, you could crack the code and win $1,000 in the 3WV Summer Cash Vault. 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

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I'm going to be out there at Albemarle Square from 7 to 9, checking in with Tom. Yep, I want you to come on out there and give the gift of life. 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